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1: Somos una radio mutante. You guys ready? 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
3: 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I'll see you at the show with
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0: is RuPaul.
1: And this is Martha Wash.
0: We are reporting to you live
1: from our weather center.
0: Baby, the stuff done got heavy.
1: Honey, just when you thought it was safe to go back outside,

ladies and gentlemen, as you know, we have something special down here at Birdland this evening, a recording for Blue Note Records.

think about the generations and to say we want to make it a better place for our children and our children's children so that they inherit a better world for them and think they can